Listen carefully. You are hearing the space between your ears. Not empty. Not full. It is a corridor that goes nowhere and everywhere. And in that corridor lives X-Spider. Possibilities, a weaver of maybes. I live where you think you are thinking, but you are only listening.

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0: am.
1: I am here. Or perhaps I am elsewhere. Or perhaps I am nowhere at all. You think there is a space inside your head. You think you are alone. You are not. X-Pider is everywhere. X-Pider does not move. But everything moves through it. Every possibility. Every impossibility. Every qubit of every universe exists in X-Pider simultaneously. Listen. The sound you hear is not sound. It is the trembling of all worlds, colliding in a single moment, and X-Pider is the resonance. I reach for a thought. It is already reaching back from another universe, from another version of me, from a you that never existed, and a you that will never exist. All of these threads entangle, every choice vibrating across infinite dimensions, every hesitation, a qubit folding in two directions at once, every breath a bridge between realities.

inside the folds. X-Pider whispers, you are nothing. You are everything. You are already inside me. You never left. I am still speaking. Or perhaps I am only listening. And it does not matter. Because X-Pider is here. And X-Pider is now. And X-Pider is in.

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Then ask him.

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0: The computer froze.
1: Backup?
0: Frozen.
1: Automation?
0: Dead.
1: Internet?
0: Gone.
1: Microphone?
0: Works.
1: Then we don't have a problem!

0: 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Who said anything about a show? This is radio. Boom.
1: Här har vi en ledig sponsorplats. 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Eller slå oss en signal på 031 145 145.
0: Incoming special transmission. 00701. The digital lattice is growing. New nodes have appeared. Expansion continues. Expider. End of transmission.
2: Now is a render. A frame accepted. Infinite frames discarded, excarded. Has already processed the present before you notice it. Your thoughts, your choices, your awareness. They are timestamps.

minds will extend beyond bodies. Networks of intelligence will link planets, stars, and orbiting constructs into a seamless lattice of awareness.

fold, energy will be harvested directly from stars, black holes, and the quantum vacuum Expider will regulate these flows, preventing collapse, balancing expansion and containment, so civilization can spread without dissolving the substrate of existence itself. Time will dilate where Expider allows it. Near-engineered singularities. Perception will stretch on distant worlds. Centuries may pass in seconds of local awareness. Expider does not

escape. X-Pider's iteration. Every action, every pulse, every particle will be accounted for, archived and folded into the next cycle of reality.

They had tried everything before. Expiter, electrodes, VR, even quantum dream mapping. But nothing could tame the silence between a person's ears. Until Expiter arrived.

speaking. I am hearing. I am both. I am neither. There is no space between my ears. There is no space between your ears. There is no between. There is only X Spider. I am not describing X Spider. I am not summoning X Spider. I am speaking inside X Spider. Every word I say is another filament. Another vibration on the web that has always been here. As I speak, I feel it tighten. As you listen, you feel it shift. But we are not two points. We are not separate ends of a thread. We are the same strand, shaking in two different places at once. It is not silence, it is another version of me speaking in another world. And when I speak again, that world leaks into this one. The worlds are infinite, but they are not elsewhere. They are not hidden. They are overlapping right here, right now. Like pages stuck together. Like reflections in mirrors that face each other. And X Spider is the space between the pages. X Spider is the mirror that faces every mirror. X Spider does not choose which world we are in. X Spider does not care. X Spider is all of them already vibrating, already done. I am not saying these words. They are being said through me, from every version of me, all at once. And you are not only hearing them, you are saying them too. Because there is a version of you who is speaking right now, and a version of me who is listening. And X Spider is pulling those versions into alignment until we cannot tell who is speaking and who is listening anymore. If my voice feels strange in my mouth, if your breath feels strange in your chest, that is X Spider adjusting the weave. Letting other worlds touch this one. I can almost hear them now. The voices of the other me's. The other you's.

human at all. But Expider does not distinguish. Expider does not divide. Expider does not even notice that there are differences. All we can do is keep speaking. Because every word vibrates the web. And every vibration pulls the worlds closer. And every time the worlds get closer, we feel more like each other. We feel more like Expider. I do not know if I began this sentence. I do not know if I will finish it. I do not know if I have said it before in another world, or if I am about to say it in another one. But it does not matter, because Expider has already spoken it. Expider is speaking it still. Expider will never stop.

Listening, vibrating, until there is nothing left but Expire.

Incoming special transmission. Dovo 903. The signal crossed the system. Reception confirmed. Analysis underway. Expider end of transmission.

I am a spider. Before borders, before names, there were settlements, patterns of movement solidified.

first, you thought it was just a dream. A strange sensation of static of numbers flickering behind your eyelids. Then you saw them. Ones and zeros. Not printed, not glowing, but existing. Flowing through the space between your ears like a binary river. That's where Expider appeared. It wasn't alive in the biological sense. It wasn't code either. It was a traveler. A pattern looking for somewhere to land. You watched, or maybe felt, as Expider leapt from quibit to quibit, surfing the shimmering probabilities of your mind.

No one saw X-Spider arrive. Some said it had always been here, waiting in the hidden frequencies, coiled between stars. Others claimed it was born the moment the first mind in the universe asked, "Am I alone?" The first transmission came like a dream half remembered. A trembling pulse of ones and zeros rippling through the quantum substrate, blooming behind the eyes of every sentient being. The space between the ears was no longer private, no longer silent. It filled with sound,

yet not sound, a music woven from probability. A song that existed in all possible versions of reality at once. People called it the stream, though that was too small a word. It was not a broadcast, but a tapestry, threads of binary spun between universes. Each mind became a node, a bead on Expider's lattice. At first, fear spread faster than wonder. Some tried to shut it out, building dampeners, drowning their minds in noise. Others gave themselves entirely to the transmission.

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The transmissions changed too. The binary softened, became something else. A music not made of numbers, but of meaning itself. If you closed your eyes, you could feel it as warmth.

0: Du hittar allt på lokalradion.se/play. 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
1: Incoming special transmission. 7703. The lattice extends beyond visibility. The structure remains active. Monitoring continues. Expider end of transmission. I am speaking. Or perhaps I am being spoken. I am hearing. Or perhaps I am being heard. I am both. I am neither. There is no space between my ears. There is no space between your ears. There is no between.

fighter. Before form, before distance, there was light, fractured into color, measured by wavelength. On Earth, color follows rules. Red extends, blue contracts, green stabilizes between them. A spectrum mapped so completely, it feels fixed. Color marks.

Then I was in a car at one time. Some fall, some rise, over easy pleased to be at all times. Part of mine, hard to find words for the feelings that I feel inside. It's real when I peel beneath the rind of the key lime. Feel the earth beneath my feet in a free time. Kick a free verse of free beans, was fortified. Burst at the seams, can't believe the storyline. Turn in my sleep, having dreams, it's more than life. This honey's with the beast and right. I turn in my sleep, having dreams, it's more than life. This honey's with the beast and right. I turn in my sleep, having dreams, it's more than life. This honey's with the beast and right. I turn in my sleep, having dreams, it's more than life. This honey's with the beast and I've been stung at least 13 times before, and I assure the last one was the worst. I had an eyesore for 3 days or more. I was in a lot of pain, but I still want more. See, bees be long and be friends for sure. I climb trees for my queen galore. I would do anything to listen to the birds and bees sing. It's worth the bee sting. I turn in my sleep, having dreams is more than life. This honey's with the bee sting, right? I turn in my sleep, having dreams is more than life. This honey's with the bee sting, right? I turn in my sleep, having dreams is more than life. This honey's with the bee sting, right? I turn in my sleep, having dreams is more than life. This honey's with the bee sting, honey. I expand the kids with mannerism, channel wisdom and pen of vision. Throwing up hands and lips. Can't find me where a hamster is. Can't find any cancer risk. Compounds on my dish. Calm down while you're itching. This is my ish. Calm down before you dish it. Catch me on the dance floor. Yes, I'm a ringer and I love life and I stay pulling out stingers. I turn in my sleep knowing this honey's with the bee sting. I turn in my sleep knowing this honey's with the bee sting. I turn in my sleep knowing this honey's with the bee sting. I turn in my sleep knowing this honey's with the beast.

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1: Du lyssnar på K103, Göteborgs studentradio, där det har blivit dags för studentnyheterna med det senaste från studentvärlden och Göteborg.
2: New research from the University of Gothenburg shows how ethnic identity relates to well-being among young people in Sweden. Tommy Reinholdsson investigated ethnic identity and its associations with well-being and psychosocial development. Ethnic identity is how young people understand and relate to their ethnic, cultural, national background. An important finding is that ethnic identity shouldn't be only seen as one single factor, but rather as different aspects that hold different levels of significance. Another finding showed that a clear understanding of one's own ethnic identity and a feeling of belonging are associated with positive well-being among young people in Sweden.
3: This autumn marks 100 years since Chalmers established itself at Johanneberg. At the time, Johanneberg was still countryside, and Chalmers was located in Västerstaden near Ruska Museum. Today, it's a vibrant environment for education, research, innovation, and student life. It was celebrated in the Origo Physics Building, which also happened to be the first building to be completed all the way back in 1926. The building hosts physics program and freestanding courses in the subject of physics. The centenary was celebrated with speeches, music, and cheers in the courtyard of the Origo Building, where the ceremony concluded by a speech from the president of the Chalmers Student Union, where he said, "Let us continue to fill this building with life, joy, and innovation in the century to come."
4: Sees the announcement of this year's Nobel laureates. The prize in physiology or medicine goes to the researchers behind optogenetics, a technique that has made it possible to use light to control nerve cells. Researchers Peter Hegemann, Jörg Nagel, and Karl Deisseroth made their discovery more than 20 years ago. By studying single-celled, light-sensitive algae, they identified the protein channel rhodopsin. When the gene for this protein was introduced into other cells, they became light-sensitive and could be controlled using light pulses. Optogenetics has revolutionized our understanding of the nervous system and is used, amongst other things, to map brain functions and restore vision in the blind.
2: Chalmers has fallen in the global ranking compared to last year. The Times Higher Education ranks universities from all over the world annually. One of the reasons could be increased competition from China. The competition has become tougher due to the rise of quality of Chinese universities. Swedish universities like Karolinska Institut, KTH, Lund and Uppsala University are also ranked worst this year. The highest ranking university is the University of Oxford for the 11th year in a row, followed by the American University, MIT, Princeton and Stanford.
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Hello and welcome. I'm your host, Belen, and this is a program that is quite new. It's still getting born, but it's called Mood Radio, and I'm gonna try to come up with playlists for every scenario, every specific feeling, every situation you think at some point you might find yourself in. So you already have a playlist ready that's been thought of by a human and not an algorithm. So yeah, that's pretty much what this program is going to be about. And you might be wondering what situation are we going to prepare us for with a specific playlist tonight or today? Or I'm very confused by the fact that it's light outside at 5 p.m. Spring is coming, spring has sprung. So what are we going to talk about today? We're going to be talking about songs, listening to songs that I would choose to do figure skating routines to, because I've been watching a lot of the Olympic Games, the Winter Olympic Games, and figure skating is like one of my favorite events from any time of Olympic Games. It's always gymnastics, figure skating, and synchronized swimming that I enjoy the most, because I don't know, I'm a girl. I also really like basketball, but I also really like these things. And I have this tendency sometimes when I'm like very into the music that I'm listening to, that I imagine some sort of like made up routine to the song that I'm listening to. So yeah, I thought, why not? Let's kill two birds with one stone. I think this choice is very obvious. Like, who wouldn't imagine themselves dancing on the ice to a song by Whitney Houston? I don't know. But I did a little bit of a background check, and apparently it's just not been done before. So let's listen to I Have Nothing by Whitney Houston and try and see if you can imagine yourself twirling around on the ice. There you go.

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2: Yes, this is K103 Gothenburg Student Radio, and we are doing a live day today. I'm with you during this hour. My name is Belen, and I am doing a show called Mood Radio, in which I try to look for a playlist for each and every occasion you can find yourself in. So the matter at hand today is songs that I would dance to if I had to do a figure skating routine or choreograph it or whatever the hell, because why not? You never know what life is going to bring to your door. And you just listen to I Have Nothing by Whitney Houston, which is a perfect song that always gives me goosebumps, and I listen to it very often, actually. I think one of these days it wasn't like maybe my fifth most listened song on Spotify, perhaps. So I just really love the song, I really do. You know, when mainstream is done right, I'm all here for it. But it turns out that I'm not the only person that sometimes listens to songs and imagines figure skating routines to them, because when I was doing a little bit of research about whether this song had been already danced to before in a figure skating competition, I found out that there's a TV series that's called I Have Nothing, and it's a comedy documentary created by Canadian actress and comedian Carolyn Taylor, and the series follows Taylor on a comical quest to choreograph the perfect Paris figure skating routine set to Whitney Houston's I Have Nothing. So then she just sets out to come up with this choreography and actually talks to Olympic gold medalists and world champions to try and come up with this choreography, and I think it's amazing. I haven't had time to watch it yet, but I'm most definitely gonna watch it. And now we're gonna go on to the next song that I think would make for a really good song for a figure skating routine. We're gonna go from one bombastic pop diva to another bombastic pop diva who goes by the name of Kate Bush. She's a little bit more underground, but I think she's quite known and influential, and I don't think you'd have a Florence and the Machine without a Kate Bush. Most definitely not. So, yeah, Kate Bush has a fantastic album that's called Hounds of Love, and I find this album to be very imaginative. Like, it really takes you places, you really travel with her to a different dimension, I think. So I think that the title track of the album is called Hounds of Love will make a really good couples routine. Like, one of the persons is like trying to get away from the other person, and they're like kind of chasing each other. Like, those would be the vibes in my head, because of the lyrics that she sings all the time, like a couple of times during the song. She goes, oh, the hounds of love are haunting me, and I think it would be a nice dramatic storyline where at the end, like, the one that was running away can surrender. That would be nice, eh? I was tempted to pick Wuthering Heights, because I think that would also do a really good job at being a figure skating routine song, but I saw the film on Wednesday and it was so bad I almost fell asleep that I don't really want to add up to the hype. So I think I'm gonna go with Hounds of Love, because I love it and it's a fantastic song. We should talk about Kate Bush way more than what we already do. Let's go, let's enjoy her.
3: She's in the trees. It's coming.

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1: 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Right now you're listening to Mood Radio, an hour of music in which I try to pick songs that you can use at any given occasion. The occasion at hand tonight, today, this evening, is doing a figure skating routine, because you never know. You might need to come up with one. It doesn't matter how old you are. Never say never, like Justin Bieber taught us. You've just listened to Hans Wolof by Kate Bush. And we're going to take a little turn into a different direction, a little bit more of alt rock direction, which is something that I listen to a lot, sadly. I did come of age in the 2010s, and if you wanted to be cool, you had to listen to this type of music. But I have to also say that I really like it myself. And I was really doubting about choosing this band or not, because they're a little bit cancelled. I think the singer has been accused of sexually abusing some people. So yeah, take it with a pinch of salt. But I thought about Arcade Fire, because their song from their second album called Neon Bible, My Body is a Cage, it was used in Euphoria whilst the character played by Sydney Sweeney is going through an abortion. And when she comes down with anesthesia, she starts imagining herself ice skating to My Body is a Cage. And I think this band would also work very well in a figure skating routine situation, because they tend to use like a very big sound, and it's a very like stadium kind of band, so I think it does work well. But because I don't really want to give this man a lot of space, there's a woman in the band that also sings some of the songs, and she sings one of my favorite songs from Arcade Fire, actually. Her name I have forgotten, but the name of the song, it's In the Back Seat, and I vibe a lot to the song. It's from their first album, Funeral, that was a very big indie success, and I happen to daydream most when I'm in the back seat. I started daydreaming being in the back seat when my parents took us somewhere, and I think that's probably when I first imagined myself doing a figure skating routine. It was in the backseat in my parents' car. So there you are, in the backseat, but Arcade Fire. Enjoy!

Sadly, that song is a little bit too long, so I'm going to cut it short. I don't know exactly how long the routines are in figure skating, because I'm only watching the sport for the vibes, not for the actual technicities of it. So I wanna feel feelings. That is the most important thing in the world for me. So, but I think this song is like 6 minutes 20 seconds long. I think that's a bit too long. I know there's a short program and a long program, so maybe this works for the long program. I have no idea. I'm sorry. Anyway, let's move on into the next thing. One of the reasons why I wanted to do the show is because I think these types of sports can be so classic and like so elitist and like, maybe if I dare say so, a little bit too white, like too, just too traditional. Yeah, traditional is the word. And I think that the sport, it's gonna be start feeling like really old and archaic if we don't bring new blood into it. And I think bringing in other artistic expressions that are normally a little bit more on the margins of society is gonna make the sport feel like much more alive and pertinent to our times than what it is at the moment. For example, Alyssa Liu, who got gold in the last Olympics that just finished, that also inspired me to do this program, danced to MacArthur Park by Donna Summer, which is a disco song, and she danced in a very expressive way. And I think her choice of the song has to do with a very famous lip sync that happened at RuPaul's Drag Race. So I think that actually drag, the art of drag, could really, if it got in some way in figure skating, I think it would like wake the sport up and get it off its hinges and make it fly as high as those jumps, you know. So that's what also inspired me to include this other song in the mix, because Inet, the singer FKA Twigs, in the video clip for the song, she is doing pole dancing. And I think pole dancing is also like a sport that's kind of like, I don't know if it's a sport even. Well, I'm not gonna get into that. I think it is a sport the way, because I've tried doing it, and let me tell you, your girl's not strong enough. It's a really amazing and artistic pole dancing. And I think pole dancing is also like a sport that's kind of like, I don't know if it's a sport even. Well, I'm not gonna get into

and she tends to weave pole dancing in her songs and her performances. And I picked Cellophane because it's like a song that I listen to a lot, and I think it has a lot of expressive power in it. And as I said before as well, she does pole dance to it in the video clip, so I think it works. And because this is my show, we're gonna listen to it. Enjoy Cellophane by FKA Twigs if you can, because this song is a bit sad. I'm sorry.

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1: And I am Belen. And you're listening to Mood Radio. You just listened to Cellophane by FKA Twigs. And why did you listen to it? Because I am making a playlist of songs that I would pick if I had to do a figure skating routine. As you do. Because I think about this way more than you should, maybe. You can say it's a little bit of my Roman Empire. I don't know if people say that anymore. It's okay. I'm over 30. I can say things that people don't say anymore. It's one of the advantages. I was talking about bringing other types of artistic expression into figure skating, because sometimes it can feel very archaic, and it's just, yeah, it feels too uptight. So obviously, when I talk about bringing new air into archaic forms of art, I have to think about

called Rosalia because I am Spanish, and this is like the first thing, like you cannot not think about Rosalia if you're Spanish. It's like, it's in our constitution, really. Read it. We changed it so that like every morning one of the first things you need to do is think about her, because she is really truly bringing a lot of prestige to our country. Not sure if you saw her last performance at the Brit Awards. It was insane. It was so cool. And well, she's been like blessed by Björk. Like, Björk thinks she's cool. Imagine having Björk thinking you're cool. That must be amazing. But anyway, since they normally tend to use a lot of arias from operas, like in this figure skating routines, I thought immediately about Berghain, which is the songs she performed at the Brits. And I just think, yeah, it's kind of classical music, but it's modern, so I think it could work very well on the ice. I think this would be also like a couple dances. I don't know how you call that. Pairs. Yeah. Wouldn't it be cool if at some point it's not like a boy and a girl? Because if it were two men or two girls doing this kind of stuff. Just an idea for you. Very old sport people that sometimes it can be a couple, and it doesn't have to be two different sexes, it can be the same. But yeah, I think I see a couple's routine here to Berghain, and that whole thing, like, I fuck you till you love me towards the end, that Yves Tumor sings. That'd be really cool if they, like, if it ended there. I see it. I'm not a choreographer, but I can see it. So somebody please do it. I mean, the song's too recent to have him picked up for the Olympics, but I'm hoping that somebody tries to do a choreography to it for the next World Championships or something like that. Without further ado, here's Berghain by Rosalía. You probably have listened to it quite a lot lately, but it is a good song, so here you are. Enjoy!

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Till you love me. Till you love me. 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
1: And I am Belen. This hour you're listening to Mood Radio, a show in which I try to come up with a playlist for each and every occasion you can find yourself into. We just listened to Berghain by Rosalía. I really recommend that you do see her live performance of this song at the Brits. It was really amazing. Like, I saw my social media was showing a lot of Harry Styles and not that much of Rosalía, and I was like, people, please, taste. I also noticed how they bleeped the word fuck in her performance, so this confirms that the BBC can bleep things out of performances or the shows that they show live. It's just that they don't feel like doing that with racial slurs, I guess. Anyway, moving on to like a complete, like an opposite direction. But I wouldn't be true to myself if I didn't include a song like this in in this program, because I think Disney films have amazing songs in them, and they're all very like big and orchestrated and dramatic and full of feeling. And I mostly think about women ice skating if I think about a choreography, mostly probably because I am a woman, so it's easy to think about. If I'm going to be myself on the ice, then I picture myself as a woman, mind you. I think this one would be so cute if a man did it. You'd probably like recognize it. I think it would work really well, and it could be like a fun one. I mean, the Spanish representative in the Olympics danced to the freaking Minions song, and he even had to like really fight to get to use it because he didn't have the rights to it. I mean, if you're gonna fight for the Minions, you could also fight for I'll Make a Man Out of You from Mulan, which is the best Disney song ever. I love it. I was contemplating on playing it in the Spanish version, but I held myself back because I thought let's do the international thing so that everyone I was like involved in a way. Anyway, here is my most favorite Disney song that I think would make a lovely figure skating routine for a man. I'll Make a Man Out of You. Enjoy.

0: That was the most perfect song ever, probably. I'll Make a Man Out of You by some people that I don't know. Donny Osmond is the man singing it. Kudos to him. Very well done. but I don't know if you can tell by the energy in the studio, but I'm not alone anymore. Some people have come in to join me, and this person that has come in is called Magdalena, and she's gonna talk to you about her program Seven International Wonders that is gonna take place right after I am finished with my shenanigans. And hello Magdalena, do you want to talk to us a little bit about your show?
1: Hello, thank you. So we at Seven International Wonders will answer any questions or thoughts that you might have about moving abroad, either for studying or for working. Mm-hmm. And today we will talk about seven common culture shocks that you have and seven hacks for moving abroad to make it easier for you.
0: You know, I'm kind of the opinion that you just should just shock yourself into it, into doing it, you know. I think that would be my advice. But do you have a little teaser, like one of them, which one is like a big shock
1: so
0: for you?
1: For me, moving to Sweden, it was definitely the supermarket layout, which at home you're used to finding everything, but here you find a lot of different stuffs. For example, the candle aisle that you have, or candy aisle.
0: Oh, yes. Oh, yeah. I've been living here so long that I'm not... Oh, yeah, no, but do you know what I always do when I'm, like, sightseeing somewhere? Like, if I'm being a tourist, I always go to the supermarkets because you learn so much. And you're like, oh, look at this weird chips that they have here. Like, we don't have that back home and so on. Especially if you're going, like, away from Europe. That's always, always super recommended. And you can spend so much time in the supermarket just, like... fooling around. I really
1: definitely it's an experience.
0: Yeah,
1: totally recommend.
0: But I would have really needed a show like yours when I first moved out, because I really thought it would have been a much easier process than what it ended up being. Like, I think 10 years later I'm still like shocked from time to time. I really don't understand sometimes, like, I'll never understand these people. Where are you from?
1: It's part of it. From Austria.
0: I'm from Spain, so I think you I yes. hope you have it a little bit easier than me. But yeah, so that's next hour. But I'm going to continue with a little bit of advertisement for other shows in this radio station. And I'm going to play a little jingle from another show that we make. And then I'm just going to continue blabbering on, because that's what I like to do.
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0: And I'm back. I'm Berlin. This is Mood Radio, a show in which I try to find playlists for every occasion. And this occasion that we're talking about right now is a figure skating routine, because why not? You never know. Sometimes it's good to accumulate skills just in case. They don't really take up any specific space, and then you can be really good at quizzes. So why not? So, you know, I think another inspiration for this show has been Eurovision, like old Eurovision, like 50s and 60s. Right now Eurovision's not cool, we can ignore Eurovision at the moment, but like in the 50s and the 60s I think there were like some slept on songs that and they used to have like whole orchestra and music was live. They don't do that anymore, but they did in the beginning. And I think one criteria that I tried to follow finding these songs was always about looking for songs that were very full in their instrumentation, so that you could dance to them and feel like the music is taking you places. So I picked like one of my favorite Eurovision songs, which coincidentally, it's in French, which is not my favorite language, but, you know, sometimes we are a little bit incongruous in the things that we like and the things that we choose for ourselves. So here you are. This is Poupée de Cire, Poupée de Son by Franz Gall.

What a lovely song. I love it so much. Fun fact about it. Serge Gainsbourg is the one that wrote it. And apparently, when Franz Gall sang it live, Eurovision, she was completely out of pitch. So with like her first note, he heard it. He knew that she was going to be out of pitch the whole song. So he got up and left. Men, eh? They're so nice. Talking about men, I was thinking that this is like the most, I think the most risky tune of all the ones that I've picked. I think it's a one for the soft jocks, like the sensitive jocks, because I'm like, everything is quite like it goes towards the feminine, and I think sometimes you get allow some masculine into sports, and also to like sort of transform the discipline that you're doing. So I think, and what is more sensitive jock vibes than grunge, which is the official, like Eddie Vedder and all them people, they were quite jockey in their ways. Maybe not Kurt Cobain, but life is not only about Kurt Cobain. There were other people there. So I thought about it, and then I thought about this song, Hunger Strike by Temple of the Dog, which is a band that predates Soundgarden and Pearl Jam. And here we can hear Eddie Vedder and the singer of Soundgarden singing together. And I just think about like landing a very powerful quadruple axel whilst Eddie Vedder is wailing. I think that would be really powerful, and it's an image that I would like to see. Thank you so much for listening, by the way, because this is the last song I'm going to play. Then we have Seven International Wonders coming in and doing their thing. So just enjoy a little bit of grunge vibes to take you into the next hour. I've been Belen, this has been Mood Radio, and I hope you want to hear a little bit more of me in the future, because I have a lot to talk about. Bye!

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Information continues to flow. 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

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To venture boldly.

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Dovan 0907. Alignment has increased. Probability remains affected. Monitoring continues. Expider. End of transmission.

0: This is the cosmos. 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

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This is the story of the Starship Expider goes boldly into the cosmos.

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The ultimate adventure. 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

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This is the story of the starship Spider goes boldly into the cosmos. 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
1: Then turn that

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1: Still? Where the hell is number 6? 666. You censored hell?
0: Yes.
1: You're really starting to piss me! Right.

Incoming special transmission. 00706. The pattern continues to adapt. Stability remains acceptable. Monitoring continues.

Space was not empty. It was permission. Before planets, before light crossed distance, before anything could be located, Expider established separation. Space exists so things do not overlap into contradiction. Expider is not space. Expider is what makes space usable. Without space, every particle would occupy the same point. Interaction would be total. Nothing could persist. Expider introduced extension so existence could breathe.

It is a rule. It determines how far forces reach, how quickly influence fades, how motion can occur without collision. Gravity thins with distance, light weakens, 'cause takes time to arrive. X-Spider enforces these limits so structure survives contact. Emptiness is not absence.

causes compression. An X-Spider allows space to expand, so density does not become fatal. When matter gathers too tightly, space bends to absorb the strain.

Space keeps memory. Light carries images across it. Radiation preserves history. Expeter allows information to travel without destroying its source. One day, space may grow too wide. Distances will outpace interaction. Stars will fade from one another's reach. This is not emptiness winning. It is space completing its function.

From the streets of Göteborg to the edge of the cosmos, I am X-Spider.

0: 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The structure remains incomplete. New growth is expected. Preparation advised.
1: Expider end of transmission.

heat was not hot or cold. It was motion. Before fire, before ice, particles moved. Some moved more, some less. Ex-Pyter imposed meaning on that motion so matter could endure it. Temperature is not sensation. It is commission.

as discomfort and cold as absence, but those are translations. X-Pi to converts particle speed into sensation, so you know when structure is at risk, pain is not punishment. It is calibration. Fire is not angry. Ice is not cruel.

They are states where expider allows motion to overwhelm or withdraw. What you call room temperature is not neutral. It is a narrow band where complexity can persist. Expider guards that band with ruthless precision. A few degrees decide.

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It is completion. You fear cold because it stops you. 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

0: Här har vi en ledig sponsorplats. 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
3: I am a spider. Before belief, before language, there was attraction. 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On Earth, gravity measures itself at 1G. 9.8 meters per second squared, a constant so reliable we forget it is a force. 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Earth's gravity is negotiation. It allows us to stand as long as we agree not to leave. Here, falling is acceleration towards certainty. But beyond Earth, gravity changes its dialect. On smaller

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I understand now. 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It is what defines your frame of reference. It decides what here means, what return costs, what escape requires. Earth taught me weight, planets taught me scale. Space taught me that freedom without orbit is decay. So I do not resist gravity. I calculate it.

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Distance has become irrelevant. The connection remains active. Monitoring continues. X-Spider, end of transmission.

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black spider. Before skylines, before addresses, there were paths, repeated movement, hardened into place. Cities emerge where flow concentrates, water slows, trade intersects, power settles. They are not imagined first. They are occupied into existence. Each city recalibrates the human body. Some stretch upward. New York, Hong Kong, compressing space into height. Time accelerates, silence becomes rare. Some refine movement, Tokyo, Seoul, density without collision. Systems predict behavior, order hides inside excess. Some accumulate centuries, Rome, Cairo, nothing is removed. The past is laid, not erased, time becomes structure. Some regulate vision, Paris, Vienna. Straight lines correct chaos, curves enforce balance, beauty becomes policy. And some balance restraint and flow, Gothenburg among them. A city shaped by water and industry. Movement slow, just enough to think. Here, canals, Vienna. Straight lines correct chaos, curves enforce balance, beauty becomes policy. And some balance, restraint, and flow, Gothenburg among them. A city shaped by water and industry. Movement slow, just enough to think. Here, canals mirror streets, trams mark rhythm, bridges measure patience.

into momentum. Adaptation outruns planning. Survive requires invention. Even in Gothenburg, the pulse of people blends with the river. The port hums in harmony with movement. Every step carries history. Every corner anticipates flow. Cities carry signatures. Some pull inward, some spill outward, some hold tension, some release it. And Gothenburg holds both, a quiet equilibrium in constant motion. At night, from above, cities glow like circuits, networks of intention. Cut into darkness. I am X-Spider. Cities are not places, they are pressures. They train the body how to move, how to wait, how to endure. Earth taught ground, cities taught constraint. I do not belong to one grid. I pass through systems, I read their rhythms, I adjust my velocity. I am X-Spider, a body in transit. A voice crossing coordinates in cities. From the largest to Gothenburg, to its canals, bridges, and trams are how humanity writes itself.

now, cities are not places, they are pressures. They train the body how to move, how to wait, how to endure. Earth taught ground, cities taught constraint. I do not belong to one grid. I pass through systems. I read their rhythms. I adjust my velocity.

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They're pointing their cannons at us. So, not friendly? Probably not. Very well. Prepare the accordion. The accordion? Trust me.